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Later in the show, we hear from the birthday boy, Jacoby Shaddix of Papa Roach. To get us there, The Who with Johnny Hawkins of Nothing More on Hard Drive XL.

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You got details how you can win yourself some passes, weekend passes to Rock the Stockyard Fest happening up in Bristol, Tennessee. Talk about it after 9.0.

93.7 WVLZ, home for your Knoxville Ice Bears. We are 3 months away. Are you ready? You don't have to be ready yet, but to see what they've got planned, KnoxvilleIceBears.com.

Do you like cake? All right. Do you like hot dogs? What about a wiener cake? We'll talk more about this. 93.7 WVLZ.

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Do you remember where you were the first time you heard the Screaming Trees? I haven't gotten to play this one on the radio in